0: Yeah, hello Monaco. 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
1: Scratchy, yeah.
0: Smile, Scratchy, smile.
1: Oh, very nice.
0: So we always start by saying hello. So, hello Scratchy. Hello, give me the flosse.
1: Yeah,
0: sehr schön. Hallo Itchy, glad to be this. Yeah. Und gib fünf. Give five.
1: Yeah.
0: Can I have a kiss?
1: Hey, hello Itchy.
0: What is this? Is it not?
1: Yeah, we're friends, huh?
0: Yeah.
1: Come on, kiss.
0: What, you think this is funny?
1: Well,
0: Scratchy, he can smile very nice. Could you do this again, Scratchy, smile?
1: Okay.
0: And Itchy, you can look very sad. Itchy, look sad. Come on. Itchy can sing, and this we do with a little song. Come on, Itchy, let's go.

Yeah, that was very nice, huh? Oh, well, not nice? No. You don't like it. Squidgy?

itchy when sea lions sleep. How do they sound when they sleep? Okay. They sound. And Scratchy, he can even talk. Scratchy said, Mama. Mama. Very nice. And now we do some things with the rings, and for this we need music. Mike Small, simple page.

This time I keep an eye on them, huh? Itchy, itchy. Itchy, itchy. Hello, itchy.

0: guys right really fast. Let's go. Fast. Oh, he did it again.
1: Hallo.
2: Hey, lass die Zunge drin.
1: Hallo.
2: Hey. Hörst du jetzt?
1: Aua.
2: Hey, stop clapping or you go out of here.

0: okay. Only I'm too sad to walk. Just give me a few hours.
1: The wonderful thing about titties is think of the wonderful things. The tops are made out of rubber. The bottoms are made out of springs. The bouncy, trouncy, flouncy, pouncy, fun, fun, fun, fun, fun.